settle down. You're feeling right, you're feeling proud. How are your kids? Where are they now? You build a boat, you build a life. You lose your friends, you lose your wife. You settle in to routine.

visiem. Mans vārds ir Andris, uzvārds ir Dobrs. Tu klausies Radio SVH. If it hadn't been for Cardinal Joe, I'd been married long time.